0: joined us at 1622. We're in the 516. Should we get the long run?
1: 22 is the morning, 516, you're good for 11.

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1: County hospitals are both showing green across the board.

0: Southwest.
1: Southwest. Medic 1630, Oak Missouri, checking out the 509. We'll be ready shortly.
0: Good morning, 509 here, good to log in.

0: Certainly, yes.
1: Good morning, dispatch. 816-76, 76 in the 526.
2: Good morning, in the 526, you're good for login. It says that you can't attempt to book more 76, it was broken. Can you go again?

0: Yeah, I've heard one car.
1: Thank you, Nate. Go ahead.
2: 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Commercial fire alarm, 400 South Andreessen Road at St. Joseph's Church.
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0: Going through the notes here, it sounds like we're going to stage till the sheriffs handle this and want us in there. Okay, affirmative. It looks like VPD's just arriving. Second unit's almost there. I'll keep you updated. Engine 4 copy. Thanks.

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1: Nine, come on. One, turn around.
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0: Medic 1622, can I have you take a pre-alert downtown at Grand and 28th Street?
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1: And East 28th Street. Priority 2, engine 2. Heat, cold exposure, Grand Boulevard and East 28th Street. Map page 2123.
2: Bye-bye,

0: Kosher Grand Boulevard at East 28th Street.
1: And East 28th Street. Priority 2. Engine 2. Heat cold exposure. Grand Boulevard and East 28th Street. Map page 2123.
2: 190.
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0: 330, is there any chance you guys are ready to go? I'm getting another west signal.
1: Priority 5, engine 11, spark dust fire, northeast 137th Avenue and northeast 59th Street, map page 2211.
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1: Wait, 117 at

0: exit to eastbound 14. Subject line, grass and there's a pile of clothing.
1: Nine four four.
0: 844 when clearing 417.

0: clearly shoulder is small, but with the land, not a hazard.
1: Okay.
2: 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Residential fire alarm, Northeast 279th Street and Northeast Boutel Road. 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Priority 5, engine 25. Commercial fire alarm, 17402 Northeast Delphel Road at Clark County Fairgrounds. Priority 5, engine 25. Commercial fire alarm, 17402 Northeast Delphel Road at Clark County Fairgrounds. Map page 3115.

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0: 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Can we get
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Priority 5, Engine 5, Investigation Assist, 7415 Northeast 61st Way, Map Page 2208.

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1: We are Highway 99
0: and 117th Street. 16-1818, that call came back as a code 3 fall, 8712 Northeast 68th Street.

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1: We're in the 519.
2: Avenue. Priority 2. Engine 4. Traumatic injury. Northeast 59th Street and Northeast 147th Avenue. Map page 2211. Priority 2. Engine 61. Breathing problems. 7017 Northeast Highway 99. Priority 2. Engine 61. Breathing problem. 7017 Northeast Highway 99. Map page 2110.
0: 12, I'm sorry, you guys are not close enough to make it for 8th call. Medic 16-16-16, I'm working on getting you logged in. Pat's not letting me start your shift. Just a moment. 29, I appreciate the offer. 8 is less than 3 minutes away per CAD, so I have to get to them.

0: 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Thank you.
1: Got you ready for login 519.

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1: Go ahead.
2: We arrived here to office college. Do you have a business name for us?
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20 for the 76 a month. The building is called Collins Plaza, and access is going to be on the east end of the building, off of 72nd Street. Received, thank you. Gino 8, engine 4, yes, clear, no medical need.

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1: Thank you, Tony.
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1: I'll be there, Leslie.

0: 认真，吃亏。
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0: 就
1: 在这边。
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0: Hello.
1: Tony, can I have you take a ready now out of Salmon Creek, please? It's coming out of the PCU, going to an address in Vancouver.
0: Voice of being good.

0: 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It's a fire only call.
1: Oh, we just parked.
0: Assessment 1613, we copy. Your lunch started at 7:45.
1: Okay.
0: Paramedic 1527-27, I believe I still owe you a lunch, is that correct? Yeah. 27 copy, I'm going to go ahead and get that started, 1745.
2: Thank you.

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0: Therefore,
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2: Priority 4, Squad 61, heat cold exposure, 408 Northeast 81st Street, at Safeway. Priority 4, Squad 61, heat cold exposure, 408 Northeast 81st Street, at Safeway, map page 2103.
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925 just south of this political passenger car, occupied by two elderly females, right shoulder. North 205 Delta, 1750.

0: was disabled south of 5, just south of the on-ramp for State Route 502. We're in pickup with a fifth wheel trailer on the right shoulder, attempting to check on a loose wheel, but unable to due to traffic. Request traffic control.
1: Tom 4833, one clear.
0: Tom 4833, one clear. We can get

0: 215 we're clear. Spinning 1515, I copy you, clear. I'm going to have you guys take one out of the, looks like off the floor there at Southwest, room 230, bed 1. Going to a local adult foster home, 3616 Northeast 148 Ave. Fearless transport, stretcher only. Keep this, please. Thank you, Jesse, copy.
1: Thank you, 1614
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0: 33, so start to be the show where I'll be clear and off the city.
1: Tom 33, 18-7. Control information on a suicidal subject. Off the area of 19th Street and 136th Avenue. A 57-year-old female who stated it would jump off of an unknown bridge closest to the Glen Jackson. Husband is RP, who lies intoxicated, unknown weapons.

0: don't really have a meditation interview. Square 35. Are you able to give us another transfer code?
1: Yes, am I?

0313.

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0: how many? Is it three?
1: At three.
0: Yeah, this is, the maintenance is trying to work on the alarm system. This is the third time. Last time I told you guys to just ignore it and thus get a more credible call. But same applies.
1: Is she clear?

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1: You guys are going to go again, let me know when you're ready for a post.
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VLS transport, two, 2 liters stretcher and a PCS, please.

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0: Sorry, Medic 1627, I'm telling you lunch complete. 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
1: 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Thanks.
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1: Yes, for 4-18-20.
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0: D12 is going to be code 3 for abdominal pain, but, sorry, 9002 Northeast 95 Street.
1: responding 1827.
0: I'm going to have you get down to Southwest. Please pick up already now. It's coming off before 6103. Going to out to Camas 740 Northeast Dallas Street. ALS Transport. Hey, treasure only in a PTS, please.
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0: you picking up transport?
1: Medic 1515 on the transport, you can bring him in.
0: Medic 1525,
1: good morning in the 507, you guys are good to log in, let me know when you're ready for a post.

Medic 1623, I'm going to have you guys take one out of the EV there at Southwest. 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

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Priority 2, engine 43, medic 43, unknown problem, 222 South A Street. Map page 1313.

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0: 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Sounds like now just on the shoulder.
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Multi-residential fire alarm, 200 Northeast 104th Avenue. 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
1: Hey, Dan. 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How's that?
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0: 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It's squad 105, engine 103, timeout. Would you like a recap or show them clear?
1: Squad 101, squad 103, aircraft control, all other units are recorded.
0: 1905.

0: sounds like the husband located suicidal wife at a gas station on 4th Lane, and there's co-responders en route. Can you describe?
1: No,
0: for 4 5 4 19 Joseph.

0: 105, correct?
1: Yeah, 105, 1908.
2: Narrow driveway, so find a spot to bail off, maybe on the left or right as you come in.

0: 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Could you go again, please?
1: Transport.
0: 6043, I got me on the transport, 1910. Medic 1625, can I get you guys to respond to code 3 to the scene exposure, please? 1112 Northeast 1173.

Priority 4, Squad 61. Heat cold exposure, 1112 Northeast 117th Street. Priority 4, Squad 61. Heat cold exposure, 1112 Northeast 117th Street. Map page 3135.

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0: Sorry, I'm asking 255-251, verify for Joe. 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
1: 1525 engine 16, that's correct. You can you cancel?
0: Engine 61, sorry.
2: Copy. I'll have to get a catch up to 255 also, please.

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1: Medic 52.
0: Yeah, county hospitals.
1: County hospitals are green.
0: 52.
1: 321.

0: 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It's Robert Beck.
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0: Okay, thanks.

0: 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Are you guys still waiting on your patient?
1: 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Stand going to stroke them.
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1: we're
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Priority 5, engine 26, spark dust fire, 17412 Northeast 92nd Avenue, map page 3217.

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0: 23. I'm going to have you guys head over to 48 Alpha, please. 3618-18. I'm sure you're on 28, please. I'm so sorry. 3619. I'm putting out while you have coverage.
1: North Alpha District, rather than South Alpha. 5-4, I'm up first.

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0: Bay 1529, this is going to be code 3 on an allergy, 10914 Northeast 106th Street. Bay 1623, 36, please.
1: Priority 2, engine 11, allergies, 10914 Northeast 106th Street. Priority 2, engine 11, allergies, 10914 Northeast 106th Street, map page 3233.

0: Okay, over.
1: Well, disabled South 5 near mile post 9, the white 2026 Volkswagen T1 on the right shoulder. Flat tire, requesting traffic control, has contacted AAA, but no ETA yet.

0: 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We get two wood plus one for country.
1: No, this is my new organization. 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
0: Take a few minutes, I'll be your own scene. 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

0: 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Priority 2, engine 62, hemorrhage or laceration, 321 Northwest 117th Street, map page 3134.
1: Setting 16, 16, 16, 16, 16, 16, 16, 16, 16, 16, 16, 16, 16, 16, 16, 16, 16, 16, 16, 16, 16, 16, 16, 16, 16, 16, 16, 16, 16, 16, 16, 16, 16, 16, 16, 16, 16, 16, 16, 16, 16, 16, 16, 16, 16, 16, 16, 16, 16, 16, 16, 16, 16, 16, 16, 16, 16, 16, 16, 16, 16, 16, 16, 16, 16, 16, 16, 16, 16, 16, 16, 16, 16, 16, 16, 16, 16, 16, 16, 16, 16, 16, 16, 16, 16, 16, 16, 16, 16, 16, 16, 16, 16, 16, 16, 16, 16, 16, 16, 16, 16, 16, 16, 16, 16, 16, 16, 16, 16, 16, 16, 16, 16, 16, 16, 16, 16, 16, 16, 16, 16, 16, 16, 16, 16,

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3: 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At Safeway. Priority 4. Engine 63. Fall. 14300 Northeast 20th Avenue. At Safeway. Map page 3123.

0: Michelle wanted to go from Kelly for Monish 3 and Dewey off in East 18th Street from 1720 Brant Road. And unknown color Nissan Road, Charles Edward Murray, 1480. Subject has been drinking and stated he's going to either hang himself or jump off of an unknown bridge. Pass to you. Three, six, 419.
1: Awesome, Jeff.
0: Number 419,

0: Did you put squad 31 on a burst complaint at 22801 Northeast 121st Street? Chosen route.
1: Okay, we're also pulling a trailer. We're going to track her coming up.
2: Burst 1-2-100.
3: Twenty hundred, 16, 20, 36, please.

0: into the patrol is a large walking object, north of 5 on the ramp to eastbound 14.
1: Thanks, sir.

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3: Medic 1616.
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0: 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I already called them and let them know you're on the way, station should be ready.

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Then, 1522, I copy. 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Can I have you guys head to 45 Charlie, please?

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0: Priority 3, Engine 33, Medic 54, Battalion 31, Traffic Accident, 30516 Northeast Kelly Road. Priority 3, Engine 33, Medic 54, Battalion 31, Traffic Accident, 30516 Northeast Kelly Road, Map Page 4212.
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0: chief is going to go to that call, and then I think our other medic 52 is going to be clearing their call soon.
1: Received. So we do not need to start AMR. We will have North Country responding.
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0: Is Medic, North Country Medic 54, staff?
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0: It actually came to my personal phone and my chief phone as a PayPal.
1: I wonder if that had to do with it being Medic 54 up north, and that's why you got those notifications. Medic 54 is clear. I put them unavailable. We do have Battalion 31 Engine 33 en route.
0: Copy that. District 7 is standing down. Thank you.
1: Thank you, sir.
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1: Two, engine 10, stroke 15318 Northeast 28th Street. Priority 2, engine 10, stroke 15318 Northeast 28th Street. Map page 2224.

0: off channel. What unit was that? On fire, engine 33 is about to arrive.
1: And southeast, first street. Priority 5, engine 9, mark just fire. Northeast 192nd Avenue and southeast, first street. Map page 2332.
2: 33. We've arrived at the dispatched location. Got one motorcyclist down on the west side of the street. We'll be blocking southbound traffic. Investigating.
3: Copy, engine 33 is allowed to motorcycle down on the west side. We're blocking southbound traffic. Investigating at 2023.

0: Priority 5, Engine 8, Spark Dust Fire, Southeast 192nd Avenue and Southeast Mill Plain Boulevard. Priority 5, Engine 8, Spark Dust Fire, Southeast 192nd Avenue and Southeast Mill Plain Boulevard. Map page 2331.
1: Yeah, the engine 8 probably going to the same call we are.
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1: Oh, 31 will be with 361. I request scene and the driver is working on his phone pedal.

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1: Battalion 31.
0: Would be for the motorcycle and confirming that the CSO is en route.
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1: I'm

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0: Patrick, 1629, do you mind when we delayed you in about a year?
1: Yeah, I thought we'd only do that there.

Priority 1, engine 11, engine 31, tower 35, engine 4, tender 7, battalion 2, house fire, northeast 131st Street and northeast 144th Street. Priority 1, engine 11, engine 31, tower 35, engine 4, tender 7, battalion 2, house fire, northeast 131st Street and northeast 144th Street. Map page 3222.

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1: Thank you. Anyone walking on the link? There is a disabled vehicle and a pedestrian walking near it. Right shoulder, southbound 25, turn off at 25.

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1: 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I believe so. 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If he wants to give me a call, more than happy to talk to him.

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T3, squad 5, 6 person, 6105 Northeast 57th Avenue. Priority 3, squad 5, 6 person, 6105 Northeast 57th Avenue. 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

1630. I'm showing you 1628. Can any of you guys move down to 34, please? But at 1622, when you're stopped in a good spot, let me know. I'd like to keep driving your lunch. But at 1622, Daryl, I remember that about you. I said just leisure coverage. 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
1: Go ahead, Maddie, make a question.

The Charles William Tower, Southwest 5, just northwards at 16. LSUV, Charles William, Robert, 4775. Not at lights and several on schedule now. Yeah, 4th.

0: chosen team.
1: Medic 1520, code 3, headband, 6517 Northeast, 68th Street.

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Priority 1, engine 5, check pain, 6517 Northeast 68th Street, map page 2207. Priority 5, truck 5, automated crash alert, Northeast 54th Avenue and Northeast Falk Road. Priority 5, truck 5, automated crash alert, Northeast 54th Avenue and Northeast Falk Road, map page 2219.

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Yeah. 1644, may I have you get there for 36, please?

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1: Breathing problem, 20103 Northeast 234th Street, Unit A. Priority 2, engine 33. Breathing problem, 20103 Northeast 234th Street, Unit A. Map page 4332.
2: Team 23 in traffic.
0: 1621, I copy you. Let me know when you guys are getting close on the jet post. Hey, 1622, I got a pre-alert for you. 11304 Southeast 10th Street. 1624, I got a pre-alert for you. 3118 Northeast 4th Street.
2: Fire mail staging. 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
1: 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Priority 1, Squad 5, Chest Pain, 4902 Northeast 94th Avenue, Unit 420, Map Page 2216.
0: No worries. The 1622, I'm going to have you guys take over the code 16 person. 13118 Northeast 4th Street. 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

0: 3:16:29, I think you guys have better access to this call. It's code 1 for psychiatric, 11304 Southeast 10th Street. 3:16:24, I need you to post by 8, please.
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0: 2234. Unit going over into the creek, I did not get your number.
2: 25.
0: 1625, I hope you're good with Damon Creek. 1 firefighter, no right, needed 2142.

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I'm going to be taking up lane one while they assess to see if they can get part of this vehicle pulled out of there off the shoulder.

Highway. We're going to end up probably needing to block both northbound lane to 205 at my scene. Just with the traffic scene 205. Not for 4.

Priority 3, engine 61, dumpster fire, 3000 Northeast 99th Street, at Kaiser Middle School. Priority 3, engine 61, dumpster fire, 3000 Northeast 99th Street, at Kaiser Middle School. Map page 3136. Priority 5, Truck 5, Investigation Assist, 7808 Northeast 51st Street, Unit 342, at Van Mall Retirement Assisted Living. 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

0: 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Priority 2, engine 4, grass or brush fire, 7600 Northeast 166th Avenue at Frontier Middle School. 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

0: 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I was very wonderful yourself.
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0: anymore. Why don't you stay out there for a second? 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
1: A6012, you're 1-2 Richard. Middle school. Priority 2. Brush Spire. 600 feet 106 at Spear Middle School. 12.
2: Yeah, General Falls. I'm not called.
1: I'm second.
0: What first? It's fourth next. This is 2 from the forest of the
1: Quad 5. Unknown person, Old Hate Court. Priority 4. Squad 9. No Speed Lydia Court. 03.

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1: Priority 2, truck 5, sick person, 4317 Northeast 66th Avenue, at Springfield Meadows. Priority 2, truck 5, sick person, 4317 Northeast 66th Avenue, at Springfield Meadows. Map page 2218.
2: Ready, stop 5, Marbles 9, White Volkswagen. 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
2: IA from the female is still there. The male half that was trying to drag her off is gone.
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1: Information appears the traffic back up behind us is using the jump zone to turn around and continue southbound.
2: Net 42232. Thank you, patrols. Net 4 advising. Traffic backed up is using the jump zone and heading southbound. Paper 422.

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0: Yeah, can't find law enforcement.

0: 45, engine 1, mark just fire, 111, Southeast Columbia Way, at Pusong and Larry's. Priority 5, engine 1, mark just fire, 111, Southeast Columbia Way, at Pusong and Larry's. 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

0: The exclusion lenses get dispatched on us for your complaint. 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
1: 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Clear.

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1: 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Priority 2, Engine 32, 6-person, 19109, Northeast 174th Street. Map page 3318.

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Park, call me 5. Any other time? Yeah, you cruise on that car fire, you can, which is the altitude R that exists here. Here at the moment. Copy. Anyone assigned off 5-1 for the Corsair?

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Priority 5, Truck 5, Public Assist, 5300 Northeast 82nd Avenue, Unit 104, Map Page 2217.

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1: 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We'll go to fire call.

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Priority 2, Squad 105, Engine 101, Medic 52, breathing problems. 40205 Northeast 211th Avenue, map page 5317.

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Golden Light Patrol, disabled vehicle, East 14, just west of Lyle. Right side silver Subaru hatchback, hazards on, partially blocking the road. RP advised, appears abandoned, dome light is on, and sees a pedestrian walking eastbound from the rest area, unknown if related, and unknown if related to the earlier pedestrian in the area.

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0: seems like you really agree with the refusal regarding me to move to Spearhead.
1: Blue 2, copy. 1621, blue 236, let me know the data, please.

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0: 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Have a good night. Thanks for all your help today.
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1: 1630, code green for 133-16, northwest 40th M.

0: 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Priority 3, engine 62, fall 13316 Northwest 40th Avenue, map page 3129.
1: Thank you.

0: engine one's arrived at the grass fire, spurting down toward I-5. Engine one is stretching the line to extinguish, and engine one will be I-5 command.
1: Copy, ready. Spurting down towards I-5. Engine one is command, stretching the line.
0: And truck one, just stay there blocking and bring your guys up for manpower.
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0: DOT divided the people wrong way. The northbound is on the southbound ramp. Or two, one second. A white super passenger. Turning the check.
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0: Can you notify VOAC to let Portland Fire know they have some smoldering cardboard on Broadway, just east of Williams, in front of the Shell station, that they'll want to send just a single engine out just to put out some smoldering bark dust in the road, or some cardboard in the road.
1: Great.

916-29-29. I didn't realize you guys were on until 3. I'm going to have you guys head up to Salmon Creek, please, and pick up one out of the EV. Coming out of room number 32, going down to Randall Children's Hospital, room 815. This is the BLS transport. Patient needs center only PCS, and there may be a possible parent rider. This patient should be ready now. I'll give them a call and let them know you're on the way.

Priority 2, Engine 3, breathing problem. 8507 Northeast 8th Way, Unit B62. Priority 2, Engine 3, breathing problem. 8507 Northeast 8th Way, Unit B62, map page 2229.

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I'm showing the rest of your lunch complete. Can I ask you to head over to Salmon Creek, please, and pick up one out of the ET. Coming into room number 1111. Going to adult foster home 9418 Northwest 28 Court. CLS Transport, Central only. As the sleep should be ready now. I will call them and let them know you are on the way.

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2: 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Priority 2, engine 61, grass or brush fire, 7731 Northwest Lakeshore Avenue, map page 2109.

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1: Vehicle, and it's going to be West 500, West Andrews. 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
1: 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And 61 will be pulling a line for fire control. And 61 is going to be Lake Shore Plain.
2: Copy that,

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2: 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Priority 3, engine 29, fall, 1473 North Goreg Street, unit 49, at Jefferson Apartment, map page 5013.

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36, I'm going to have you guys head down to 36, please. Okay, 1677, I'm going to have you guys head down to Southwest and pick up one out of the EV. 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Going to a local adult foster home. 802 Southeast 123 Ave. BLS transport. Looks like patient needs O2 at 3 liters and a PCS. 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
0: 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Priority 5, engine 42, battalion 41, carbon monoxide inhalation or hazmat, 4037 Northwest 61st Court, map page 2328.

0: Just break you from the duck for you. 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
1: 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Like, each line, I've got a zero reading on everything. This was just a one chirp kind of situation, but...
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0: 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She's in the shower. We'll be clear. There's no medical needs.
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0: 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All of those, we're going to get the information from the homeowner.
1: 941 copies. Is there a battery that needs replaced or anything like that, Mr. Tucker?
0: She wasn't sure which detector went off, but we're hunting for that right now.
1: Okay, copy that. I'm going to clear.

0: I'm sorry. I was
1: reading
0: this from time.
1: Yes,
0: absolutely. Have a good night. 3630-30. Can I get you guys to head up to 45, please? 3630-36.

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0: from it as well.
1: Good.
0: Yeah, it just put me available quarters. Are we still on the call?
1: Affirmative. 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

0: Good morning, this is Linux 16.02. We are checking out the 517.
1: Good morning in the 517. You guys are good to log in. Let me know when they're ready for a phone.
0: 16.02, copy, thank you. Code match up for us.

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In 20 digits, you're a dolphin. Thank you, copy the number one, you have to choose.

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1: 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I hope you have 1832, 1832, 1832, 1832, 1832, 1832, 1832, 1832, 1832, 1832, 1832, 1832, 1832, 1832, 1832, 1832, 1832, 1832, 1832, 1832, 1832, 1832, 1832, 1832, 1832, 1832, 1832, 1832, 1832, 1832, 1832, 1832, 1832, 1832, 1832, 1832, 1832, 1832, 1832, 1832, 1832, 1832, 1832, 1832, 1832, 1832, 1832, 1832, 1832, 1832, 1832, 1832, 1832, 1832, 1832, 1832, 1832, 1832, 1832, 1832, 1832, 1832, 1832, 1832, 1832, 1832, 1832, 1832, 1832, 1832, 1832, 1832, 1832, 1832, 1832, 1832, 1832, 1832, 1832, 1832, 1832, 1832, 1832, 1832, 1832, 1832, 1832, 1832, 1832

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0: Please copy.

0: morning, dispatch 1670. Crew 1 is here in the 526. Still waiting on the second person. He's going to be a little bit delayed this morning.
1: A1670, still waiting in the 526. I understand your partner's in today. 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
1: Sorry, call medic 1626. Is there a letter or like a townhouse number with our address?
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0: 2026 here, it doesn't look like any letters. 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
1: And she is coming outside.

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1: Squad 35, Fall 813 Southeast Clark Avenue at Mallard Landing Senior Assisted Living Community. 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
1: 867 to copy. 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

0: 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I'm sorry, the 506.
1: Morning, 1656 to 508. 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
1: What's the problem?
0: 549.

0: have here. Yeah, was at the stables. Southbound 205-32, Oregon 035, Paul Mary George. If they get a flat front left.
1: 575-52.
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0: Yeah, that's your funny.

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1: Good morning. I'm in the 510 for Logan.

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Priority 5, engine 42, unknown outside fire situation, 2711 Northwest 36th Avenue. Priority 5, engine 42, unknown outside fire situation, 2711 Northwest 36th Avenue, map page 1304. Three, squad 5, unconscious or fainting episode, 5305 Northeast 85th Avenue. Priority 3, squad 5, unconscious or fainting episode, 5305 Northeast 85th Avenue, map page 2217.

0: 26 and AMR just called over. You might have two patients, 40-year-old initially, and now a 12-year-old has passed out.
1: 7 seconds, and for a potential second patient at 2305 Northeast 86 Ave. For code 3 for now, I'll have to call on you for momentarily.
2: Sure, okay.

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1: 1602, you can disregard.

large pieces of unknown debris north 5, exit 3, left lane. Great, 6, correction, 13, see on camera, right lanes.

Vancouver Charles, occupying north side, just south of exit 21, insulation blocking the right lane. I'll be advised, disabled semi on the right shoulder nearby, possibly offset.

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1: Known problem. Northeast 112th Avenue and Northeast 20th Street. Priority 2. Engine 6. Unknown problem. Northeast 112th Avenue and Northeast 20th Street. Map page 2222.

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0: Medic 6,
1: clear. 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Sleeping, Medic 6004, you can escort.
2: 16-4, clear. Thank you.
1: 703.
3: Right, copy. Clear, clear. Two rev. I'll just turn you back around for the
4: 5-8. Okay. Dispatch. One of those for clear.
3: 16-0-6. I copy. Get to that. 16-6-2-4-9-0.
4: 4-9-0.

Priority 5, truck 21, unknown outside fire situation, 6625 Pioneer Street. Priority 5, truck 21, unknown outside fire situation, 6625 Pioneer Street. Page 4122.

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0: 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Yeah, medic 1509, I just heard the post. 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
0: Engine 3, Hannity 1609. Engine 3, does this sound like the same person that you were out with at the bus stop and then he got on the bus having another seizure?

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0: 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Thank you.
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1526 Radio. Question being followed by a black ionic Oregon 465 cultural fixture. North 5, exit 2, now in route 5. RP advising the black ionic is when travel cutting vehicles off in and out of traffic to keep up with them. Great. 7:40.

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0: There's a walk-up on you. 1610, I'm going to go ahead and give you this call instead. At 4100 Main Street, it's now a code 3 breathing problem. And 3, do you need to generate you a chart?
2: No, this is the same call. We're right across the street from them.
0: Thirteen three copies that output on you. 10 standard.
2: Turn
0: 9 copy, pull over fishing to 741 at Mill Point, and it looks like the freeway ramp.
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1: 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Out of Oregon, 849, Carl Adam Frank. Thank you.

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1526-26, I found I got coverage there for your lunch. 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
1: Okay.
0: Zero two, copy, cancel prior to arrival. Three, 3-6 right now.

0: who I advertised with in Route 5. No longer on the...
1: Fire Marshal 22.
2: Yes, I'm going to be doing a test at 4306 South Sutley Road. Can you let me know when you're last,
0: Linda? Thanks.

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1: 22, go ahead.
0: We are getting zone 164, pull station, transmit B23.
2: Okay, it just says pull station, does it give me location?
3: No, just the zone 164. Alarm companies usually don't have a specific location, they just have the zones, which would be helpful if we did have a specific location where that zone was.
2: You will have a location in just a moment.
3: Perfect, thank you.

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1: 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Unconscious or fainting episode 12601 Northeast 35th Street. 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
1: Head you up to a ALS transfer coming out of Standing Creek. It's an urgent request, but code 1 is fine. It's been unfavorable, though. Coming out of ED, 4 Standing Creek, 27-year-old male, seen for elevated troponin, major monitor, and possible pain management, CPS form, and transferring down to Peace Hotel, close to the tower room 7121.
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0: The patrol's walking debris, East 14, Canis Slough. Plywood with nails sticking out.
1: Probably a good out from 5x5, mile 4-7-6.
0: Down 43, mile 8 for now.
2: Community District East Coast 3 for an unknown problem, 3300 East 4th Plain Boulevard.
3: Unknown problem, 3301 East 4th Plain Boulevard at Columbia Bank. Priority 2, engine 3. Unknown problem, 3301 East 4th Plain Boulevard at Columbia Bank. Map page 2124.

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Medic 1604, Greeley 21, 16 Northwest 9th Street.

0: Hotel San Diego, Towns Hall, 2116 Northwest 108th Street.
1: Priority 2, engine 62, heart problems, 2116 Northwest 108th Street. Priority 2, engine 62, heart problems, 2116 Northwest 108th Street, map page 3133.

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3: And 16-06, code 3 for a reading called 9703 Northeast Covington Road.
4: East Covington Road, Unit 19, at Covington Commons. 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
5: And I'm 16-07, and I am Miss Chamber, so she was just, I just want to confirm that you're responding to 3 to broadcast.
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5: good. I've got the IC responding now, thank you.

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1: We're at the Credit Union attempt to locate. Do we have any updates as far as the specific part of the parking lot or where they're at?
0: No, we did have a second caller saying the females might have fell and she bleeded from the right temple. I'll call them for a better location.

0: Wind at 61.
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0: Yeah, we're signed out right now, but can you put us on that call on Cherry Street, place of wind at 62?
2: He's actually on a research just south of Vancouver Mall.

0: 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The second RP is actually a City of Vancouver employee in a white city truck. It's hazard lights on, standing by with the patient.
1: Ten North Causeway Avenue. 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
1: 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Priority 3. Engine 35. Abdominal pain. 510 North Parkway Avenue. 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

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I'm going to get you started on a code 10, please, psychiatric request. 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
1: On the Shores Boulevard, CSL 510, heavy built brown jacket, walking westbound now.
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0: I copy that. 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
1: Restore. Thank you. And I'm working on getting a fire response. 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
1: Priority 4, Engine 5, unknown problem, 5300 Northeast 82nd Avenue, Unit 209. Priority 4, Engine 5, unknown problem, 5300 Northeast 82nd Avenue, Unit 209, map page 2217.
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1: 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Priority 1, engine 11, chest pain, 9904 Northeast 104th Court, map page 3233. Engine 61, commercial fire alarm, 2215 Northeast 104th Street at Sarah J. Anderson Elementary School. Priority 5, engine 61, commercial fire alarm, 2215 Northeast 104th Street at Sarah J. Anderson Elementary School, map page 3135.
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1: 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Priority 5, engine 25, residential fire alarm, 18212 Northwest 61st Avenue. Map page 3107.
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1: That's affirmative.
0: Thank you, sir. The zone is for smoke detector M1, Sector D, first floor music number 126.

0: Fire Marshal 22, fire comm, are you monitoring?
1: I'm heading 43. Heading 43. Status of view south, please. View south is green. View south is green. You're welcome.
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1: This is, looking at the ramp right now. Looks like traffic's moving fine. I don't see the Mini Cooper. 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

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Fall 13201 Northeast 44th Street, Unit 30, at Dogwood Mobile Terrace. Priority 2, Engine 8. Fall 13201 Northeast 44th Street, Unit 30, at Dogwood Mobile Terrace. Map page 2214.

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1: Good morning, 21, it's going to take me a second to solve this problem with the super, roster changes, I need to get it built in, and I'll let you know when you're good for Logan.

0: 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I have two code 3 calls holding and waiting for assignment.
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1: 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I'll go ahead and get your service code 3-4. This is the one that's been holding the longest, 13201 Northeast 44th Street.

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0: 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Are we back?
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Priority 2, Squad 51, Medic 51, breathing problem, 407 East Jones Street, map page 4302.

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2: Squad 1, medic 1614, we do have a call pending for the Vancouver police, for the person that you're responding to. They also want him trespassed, so it has not yet been dispatched, but they have a call.
1: Squad 1, copy. With us yet, PD coming, because we can't trespass anybody coming to you.
2: Yes, sir.
3: Can you call the United States?

0: 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We're going to do a drive-by, but yes, Firecom, let's get the images.
1: I copy that. They're still tied up with that previous call that you were assisting as you went on.
2: Splitting copies traffic. We're listening for updates.
3: Hey, sir.

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after pre-late, your call is BLS, 1670, 867, 1 interface. And you've got constant radio issues. 1670, this call is yours. 1 interface, 2205, 9321, 2933, 1570, 1570, 1570, 1570, 1570, 1570, 1570, 1570, 1570, 1570, 1570, 1570, 1570, 1570, 1570, 1570, 1570, 1570, 1570, 1570, 1570, 1570, 1570, 1570, 1570, 1570, 1570, 1570, 1570, 1570, 1570, 1570, 1570, 1570, 1570, 1570, 1570, 1570, 1570, 1570, 1570, 1570, 1570, 1570, 1570, 1570, 1570, 1570, 1570, 1570, 1570, 1570, 1570, 1570, 1570, 1570, 1570, 1570, 1570, 1570, 1570, 1570, 1570, 1570, 1570, 1570, 1570, 1570, 1570, 1570, 1570, 1570, 1570, 1570, 1570, 1570, 1570, 1570, 1570, 1570, 1570, 1570, 1570, 1570, 1570, 1570, 1570, 1570, 1570, 1570, 1570

0: Squadron 1.
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1: thing, and we cannot see it, so we will not be making contact.
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0: 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Copy, 5-8, I have you heading that way. 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

0: 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And 1615, your call is a tow tree overdose now, 15th Loading, Northwest 56th Street.
1: 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Priority 1, engine 61, engine 1, overdose, 1511 Northwest 56th Street, map page 2116.
0: Medic 16-13-13, Clear, and Tower, 515 Washington Street.
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2: 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Yeah, based on the notes, you got to move it clear.
0: Got it.

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He doesn't want us, he's conscious and aware. 1615, cancel engine 1.

0: 1, engine 3. Yeah, engine 3 will go in here, please. I see that on the screen. Engine 3, two, thanks.
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1: 3-2, staff.
0: Squad 1, not at this time, but if we need you, I'll call you. Copy.
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0: Desert Patrol's blocking trash bags, West 14, Mapas 13. One in the left lane and two in the right lane.
1: Proceed 14-14, Canada, 6 Millie, Woodland Boulevard.

0: 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Repeat.
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0: recess.
1: 16 Fortune, you can show us on the campus.
0: 13 Fortune, copy. I got you on the campus. 14, be advised. It looks like there's a second coming out of that same location, just in case they try to pull you from your OG patient.
1: 16 Fortune, we copy.
0: I'm going to give you the second clear alert on the VA campus of 1608 Boulevard.

0: going to be code 3 for a sick person at 410 West 13th Street. Medic 16-9, your call is going to be code 3 hemorrhage, 1601 East 4th Plain Boulevard.
1: Yeah, there's a

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1: Medic 16-9.
0: This gentleman, can we get a 3 fire response for coming from Woodsville?
1: 3 fire response.

0: Orange Squad 1. We're closer, we're in quarters here.
1: We're going to Smith Tower. We're not on the Van Vista call.
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0: We're getting 2 inside of the north, Mary. Okay.

0: 114. We're gonna call the VA campus. 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
1: 14, I will call back for a better location.
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3: 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I have 13-4, I need to speak to the 3-9-3-8-5, and we have a battleground.
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0: Unfortunately, I ended up with a voicemail. I did not leave a message. It was for the residential recovery rehab, residential rehab treatment program.
1: Okay.

0: 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This fire is still responding, make it clear.
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1: Please. Okay, copy.

0: Southwest, Gervais, still green.
1: Still green. I believe that was 1615 transporting you.
0: 1513, 1-3.
1: The Southwest, but it's 16-3, you made it through lunch, and I'll have you post 48 hours.

0: Yes, sir. Do you have a resident phone number for this call that we're going on?
1: I don't see one in there. I'll start looking for proof of transfer.

0: ahead. All right, I found a phone number in GIS, spoke to the resident. She's not sure what caused the alarm to go off. There's no smoke, no flames. She said we can clear.
1: Truck 10 copy, will be there shortly.
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1: Copy that. I did just lose your cover. You know, wait for somebody to get a little closer before I put you out. 3 copies.
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Priority 5, engine 63, investigation assist, 10904 Northeast 27th Avenue. Priority 5, engine 63, investigation assist, 10904 Northeast 27th Avenue, map page 3135.

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0: 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And I got you out. 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
1: 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Priority 1, engine 63, chest pain, 14715, Northeast 20th Avenue, map page 3123.

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0: 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Also his eyes pointing at RP and making threatening hand gestures.
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2: Eight George John Paul passing on left shoulder near collision.
0: Apologies. I'm gonna reply to you, but
2: no traffic lane trouble near collision.
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0: You betcha. I will go ahead and swap it over. I was just taking a look at the notes here, so it does make sense to me as well. And thank you for your attention.

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1: 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Can you go again?
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0: 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Unknown outside fire situation. 5286 Northeast Highway 99. Priority 5, engine 1. Unknown outside fire situation. 5286 Northeast Highway 99. 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
1: Okay, so he's coming up on two over at 58 for now. 816-7870, if you're parking this spot, I can get you going on lunch.

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0: 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Clear, landing roof, please.
1: Landing roof, Flash Hulk, 1662, good morning. I got a 1230 for you. I'll give you details here in just a moment.

And 1662, your call is going to be ready now at a BR9 Salmon Creek. An 86-year-old female going by secure transport, danger to self. Looks like he's a PCS and going over to Tuolumne Hillsborough at 335 Southeast 8th Ave in Hillsborough, 3rd floor. I got you en route, and it looks like WPPE for COVID precautions.

0: 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Priority 5, Engine 61, Public Assist, 305 Northwest 110th Street, Map Page 3134.
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Unknown outside fire situation. 5286 Northeast Highway 99. Priority 5, Engine 5, Squad 1. Unknown outside fire situation. 5286 Northeast Highway 99. Response channel Ops 51. Map page 2115. Priority 2, Engine 11. Inside gas smell. 14105 Northeast 85th Street. Priority 2, Engine 11. Inside gas smell. 14105 Northeast 85th Street. Response channel Ops 52. Map page 2202. Priority 3, Squad 61, chest pain, 2600 Northeast Minnehaha Street, Unit 2. Priority 3, Squad 61, chest pain, 2600 Northeast Minnehaha Street, Unit 2, map page 2111.

0: Priority 3, Squad 61. Test pane, 2600 Northeast Minnehaha Street, Unit 2. Priority 3, Squad 61. Test pane, 2600 Northeast Minnehaha Street, Unit 2. Map page 2111.
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0: 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Priority 2, engine 63, breathing problems, 9501 Northeast Hazeldale Avenue, at Arbor Ridge Assisted Living, map page 2103.
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1: A73 copy, you are clear. 73, I'm going to have you grab a discharge going out to your Prestige and Camas. Patient is coming out of room 533 of Cannon Creek. It's a 58-year-old female seen for cellulitis. Looks like she is on contact precautions, needs oxygen, and a PCS form. Drop off address is 740 Northeast Dallas Street.
0: That's
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0: 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I apologize. I need to start you for a code 3 spot at 9617 northeast 132nd Ave.
1: Four.
0: Okay, you're responding. Thank you. On the call, just be advised, you're going to get canceled and then a reassignment. It just is a duplicate.

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Priority 2, engine 61, passenger vehicle fire, 7700 Northeast Highway 99, at Fred Meyer. Priority 2, engine 61, passenger vehicle fire, 7700 Northeast Highway 99, at Fred Meyer. Map page 2110.

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1: 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Female voice going with 1 to Southwest. What was your unit number?
0: 16,
1: 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Hi, 1608, I got your 1089 complete by some miracle in there. I need to start your south for 36, please.
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3: One, passenger vehicle fire, 7700 Northeast Highway 99 at Fred Meyer. Priority 2, Squad 61, passenger vehicle fire, 7700 Northeast Highway 99 at Fred Meyer. Response channel Ops 51, map page 2110.
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2: Priority 3, Medic 42, traffic accident, Northwest Lake Road and Northwest Larkspur Street. Priority 3, Medic 42, traffic accident, Northwest Lake Road and Northwest Larkspur Street. Map page 2328.
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2: 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Unconscious or fainting episode, 8501 Northeast Mason Drive. 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
0: And then 16, 15, 16, it looks like this is either going to go through NurseNav or BLS. We'll have you continue to post.

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0: 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Let me know when you get parked. I'm going to try and get your lunch phone for you.
1: Hello?
0: 16, 16, I copy. You're clear. 15, code 40.

0: Vancouver Patrol traffic, West 14, just west of milepost 8. Silver 4 pickup, David 76, 884 Sam, pulling a utility trailer. Providing merging, near collisions.
1: Surrender.
2: Yeah, for issue at 12809, North 2000 4th Street. 15-5, I have you clear at your 20. I'm going to head you to 3-6, please.
3: 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Psychiatric abnormal behavior suicide attempt. 12809 Northeast 104th Street. 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

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Okay, be fine.

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1: 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It is 1341.
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0: 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The collision is west 14 under I-205.
1: Three

0: I'm going to get you started on this code 3 MVA. It's going to be I-205 northbound. It looks like right before 14. I am calling Cressa to see if they're also pinging over to Bullock on this.
1: Transporting 2 1 second.

0: 208, updated location. It's going to be under I-205 on SR 14 westbound, under 205 overpass on 14 westbound.
1: 16-8, copy.

0: Priority 3. Engine 10. Truck 10. Traffic accident. 1600 SR14 westbound. At milepost 6, SR14 westbound. Priority 3. Engine 10. Truck 10. Traffic accident. 11600 SR14 westbound. At milepost 6, SR14 westbound. Map page 1203.
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860-61, 1 o'clock on you, coming out of ER 22 at Alpha. 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

Roger, Kilo Fox Breeze, South 5, just north of exit 4. FN, a tow truck struck a bag of bottles. RPF ice bottles all over the roadway.

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Hey, brother. Adam, rubbish, human, and wood rubbish. 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
1: 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We just came across an accident at Mill Plain and 120th, and we'll be on that. 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
1: Richard?

0: 16 can you hear us?
1: Medic 1610, I have checked out for lunch at Sports Dojo.
0: Fine, thank you.
2: And copy. Medic 1613, non-injury, canceled.
3: That just takes a copy, clear, false alarm.
0: Maintenance, code 4, you can clear.

0: 1674, that's it. This unit that came after that was unreasonable. Try me again.
1: Yes, medic, 1614. That would be canceled.
2: 1613, that's affirmative. Canceled, no injury.
1: Oh, thank you.
2: 1404.
0: Medic, 1613, happy to be triple by siren, and

0: It's 1670, so pitch a clear, you're 20, and I'm going to head you down to a private residence at 12301 Southeast 1st Street for a ready now pickup going to an AFH at 1005 Northwest 104th Street. Patient's going to be a 64-year-old female, multiple sclerosis, who's just moving from a residence to an AFH, just needs a stretcher. She is a quadriplegic and will need a PCS.
1: Patient factory, can you start a second rotational check?
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0: 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Fire public assist for EMS. 5913 Northeast 102nd Avenue, Unit 1. Priority 5, engine 5. Fire public assist for EMS. 5913 Northeast 102nd Avenue, Unit 1. 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

0: The freeway, this is DOS 1673-7. It looks like you're hitting the area here. I'm going to give you this call, code 16 person, Van Vista, 410 West 13th, if you want to take 14 the whole way.
1: 73 is fine.
0: 73 copy, that's your response.
1: Yeah, right,

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0: 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What would you like us?
1: Hey, 32, I copy clear. A 32, what's your trip?

0: Negro Patrol, Green Roadway, West 500, Thurston. Fragments of a broken, possibly wooden chair, lane one.
1: Love, sir.
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Civil and Patrol with information on two vehicles allegedly road raging East 1466 past Q, two silver passenger cars, no additional.

If one's on house, can I hear? So now I'll be out at 1131 Southwest Camellia Wedge Drive in Stevenson, no stress, please.

1610-1089 complete. I'll go ahead and have you remain where you're at. 1614-14, all there's coverage up there. Let's get to the one on your lunch.

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0: 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I have coverage there.
1: 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Engine 6, breathing problems, 10705 Northeast 4th Plain Boulevard. Priority 2, engine 6, breathing problems, 10705 Northeast 4th Plain Boulevard, map page 2216.

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0: 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Engine 63, 6 person, 14117 Northeast 10th Avenue. Priority 3, engine 63, 6 person, 14117 Northeast 10th Avenue, map page 3123.
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0: 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This is the building to the west of Columbia Bank. I'm having the waiter stay out there to wait you down.
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0: 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Priority 5, engine 29, unknown outside fire situation, 104 Scott Hill Road, map page 5013.
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0: 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Medic 1608 Prelude at 10503 Northeast 21st Street.
1: East 20th Street. Priority 2, Engine 2, Fall, 815 East 20th Street. Map page 2122.
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Priority 2, Engine 6, 6 person, 10503 Northeast 21st Street, Map Page 2221.

0: 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Medic 21 is responding to the call, and Medic 16-13-1-3, I have your 1089 complete. I'll keep you where you're at.
1: Priorities 1, engine 23, medic 21, chest pain, 31014 Northeast 26th Avenue, map page 4111.

0: Yeah, that's fire room. Is calling in right now, and they're wondering if you need their assistance, if they should send an engine or not.
1: Peter, call it down at the fall, call it down at the fall.

0: Vancouver Patrol is disabled, South I-5, no plane, a SUV pulling a trailer, right shoulder, unknown if same as reported out of gas at 1350.
1: Unit at destination, I have a Route 14. Who was that destination?
2: I'm sorry, this is about 1611.
1: No apologies needed. I just want to make sure I knew who was there. I got you. 11, thank you.

0: 1662, I'm going to give you a transfer that we just got for you guys coming out of Salmon Creek, room 652. A 67-year-old male seen for a small bowel obstruction, has fluids running, and...
1: It's the wrong destination.
0: May I copy this again? 1662, the fluids running, has deep functioning, and TPS parts. 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It's 297,000 Pampas Drive. We'll be going to 647.

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1: This is Grade 9, glad to have you. I will put you 4-0 for now.
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1: 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I'll put you at 4 over now.

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1: Traffic accident, 9316 Northeast 119th Street at Busy Farm. Priority 3, engine 7. Traffic accident, 9316 Northeast 119th Street at Busy Farm. Map page 3228.

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0: big 5-0-8. Both Clemson are in and we're ready to go.
1: 75, good morning. I got you in the 508 and you're good for login. Once you are all the way in, let me know and I'll get you directions.
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1: 16-7, copy, I get your destination, and 75, I'm asking for a discharge coming out of Southwest, going up to Woodland Care Center. 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

0: 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I'll head you down. 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Medic 1529 pre-alert at the jail, 707 West 13th Street.
1: Two semis, high rate, East 14, approaching tunnel number one. One, a gray tractor, the other, a red tractor, both hauling empty box trailers. Tailgating, high rate.
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0: Priority 3, engine 41, medic 41, fall 2300 West 9th Street. Priority 3, engine 41, medic 41, fall 2300 West 9th Street, map page 1301.
1: 15, that's out at 1543.

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3: 9600 Northeast 73rd Street, Unit 70, at Cascadia Village. Map page 2209. Priority 2, Truck 5. Unknown problem. Northeast Andreessen Road and Northeast Vancouver Mall Drive. Priority 2, Truck 5. Unknown problem. Northeast Andreessen Road and Northeast Vancouver Mall Drive. Map page 2218.

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1: Unit 604. Priority 3, Squad 6. Heart problem, 7803 Northeast, Fourth Plain Boulevard. Unit 604, map page 2220.

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1: 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There will be a left on.

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1: Yeah, ready to go, place a squad 6, you can clear them.
0: Copy that. Squad 6, you copy? I got your 1089 complete. I am going to get your next call on you. They are ready pretty much right now, coming out of room 228, bed 1. 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
0: Hey, when I got Yamsi. 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

Priority 2, engine 5, breathing problem, 6701 Northeast 78th Street. Priority 2, engine 5, breathing problem, 6701 Northeast 78th Street, map page 2207.

0: 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Flight 1629, code 3 unknown problem, 401 East 33rd Street.
1: Unknown problem, 401 East 33rd Street. Priority 2, engine 1. Unknown problem, 401 East 33rd Street. Map page 2122.

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1: Yeah,
0: that actually came 14.
1: 16-14, go ahead.
0: 16-14, crew 2 has a off time of 1700. Are we good to head to 5-0?
1: Absolutely, 14. I will head you guys that way now.
0: 14, copy, thanks.
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1: 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We're going to be clear. 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
1: Three, Southeast McGillivray Boulevard, Unit 115. Priority 3, Engine 8, Abdominal Pain, 13303, Southeast McGillivray Boulevard, Unit 115, Map Page 2235.

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0: 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Priority 5, engine 61, investigation assist, 9901 Northeast 7th Avenue, map page 3134.
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1: It's 1673, I have your 1089 complete, and 72, I'm going to head you to Peaceful Southwest for a ready-to-go discharge, just going to Discovery Nursing. Patient's coming out of room 301, bed 1. It's a 65-year-old male, needs oxygen in a PCS form, and again, drop off 5220 Northeast, is it allowed?
2: Sorry,
1: okay, you're responding.

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1: Seven, breathing problems, 6701 Northeast 78th Street. Priority 2, engine 7, breathing problems, 6701 Northeast 78th Street, map page 2207.

0: Tango Patrol, Dramatic, South 522. You're traveling a blue Nissan, Charles Boy King, 4814, slow right lane travel. 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
1: Five. We're staged. Do you have VPD in route?
2: They hasn't looked for them. 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

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Priority 2, Engine 1, unknown problem, East 33rd Street and Main Street, map page 2122.

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1: Yeah, we're at the dispatch address. I'm able to locate anybody matching our description and AMR is here with us. Do we have any further updates?
2: 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I can call the RP back.
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1: County 3
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1: Alright, 50 Vancouver disabled. Southbound at 10, William Room, 00910.
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4: 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Priority 5, squad 51, medic 51, 6 person, 30512 Northeast 271st Street. Priority 5, squad 51, medic 51, 6 person, 30512 Northeast 271st Street, map page 4419.
1: We're actually at a 524. 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
2: 21 North, we're getting in at 524. You are good for Logan. Good morning.

0: 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We'll do you see an NPC mapping error?
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2: 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Priority 2, Engine 8. 6 persons, 13303 Southeast McGilvery Boulevard, Unit 107. 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

0: Yeah, we spoke with Amanda on the way out of this call. She says the person that we were looking for has been in the rehab facility for the last couple months, and she is pretty confident she's still there. I'm not sure if that's too hard, but she's not at this level.
1: Yeah.

0: 16-16-16, I'm going to have you hold it at post 36, please. Flight 16-19-19, I need Clip 20. When you're ready, head over to 58 for me.
1: Get a better address, we're going to go ahead and
2: copy that. Also requesting a phone call from you guys.

0: Fairholme was not traffic bridge, did you?
1: It was, but you can disregard.
0: I just see how you think.

0: Priority 5, Truck 21, Commercial Fire Alarm, 293-17, I-5 northbound. Priority 5, Truck 21, Commercial Fire Alarm, 293-17, I-5 northbound.
1: Okay, what's happening? 500, just east of Ocean with Voyager Sam 5976.

0: Priority 4, truck 5, unknown problem, 5320 Northeast 81st Avenue, Unit P-494. Priority 4, truck 5, unknown problem, 5320 Northeast 81st Avenue, Unit P-494, map page 2217.
1: And we're clear, there's no patient here.
2: Hi, 11 Kempe, no patient. Well, Kempe, is keep heading in the same direction you are going and take injuries, and I got a clear at 6402 Northeast 58th Street.
1: Did you just cut off 500 millimeters on back on?
2: 16, I appreciate it, thank you. And 1621, let's put you out for 36, medic 1611, post 49 on this. Sixteen, call 3, code 3, altered decent, 6402, Northeast 58th Street.

0: 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Priority 3, engine 3, 6 person, 6402 Northeast 58th Street. Map page 2207. 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